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4: It's about giving the players confidence and everybody knowing that if they do well they'll get an opportunity. This encourages players because you want to give your best. It will be noticed. If you are good enough, it will be noticed. Yes, so that is how we encourage our players. And we told them, whoever gives her best will be in the squad. So the squad is purely on merit, which encourages other players to also work hard and be in the team. A very tough opponent again, very tactical, but we are up to the task.
0: Kongolol Chikora Meseta Buriri Oshegi, Alagei, Enguri Renegap, Timita Malkia Strikers, Chipoto Malin Tata, Ak Marianne Sokoyo.
5: 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From our coaches, we're meant to prepare well since Twanza Zoezi up to date, so we are well prepared. Kikombe baki home.
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7: We are also briefing his excellence the president because this is a very big event for us and we want to rally all Kenyans to support Malkia. The government of Kenya is behind you and all Kenyans are behind you.
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8: I've learned about the rules of the law beginning from law 1 to law 17 where actually we have learned on the tactics of which we need to enforce them in the field of play.
9: Ningependa pia kuhimiza our upcoming referees we have a lot of changes in the services kama referee please pia mupite those changes ndio in case of any tukutana pale kwenye uwanjani tusikue na makorizona hapa na pale.
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11: We take the referees through practical sessions. We do both technical and practical sessions as a way of analyzing, assessing if they have gotten what we've taught in class correctly.
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0: I'm just giving you running through so that we can get interventions from you. The increased siltation of rivers, water plants, reduced water storage capacities in some of the dams, damage to agricultural land. Now, what can we do about that?
1: My name is Michael Bennett. I'm the Director of Disaster Risk Management, Baringo County. First, allow me to take this opportunity to thank the county leadership for the meeting that has been held today, being our first coordination meeting for our El Nino preparedness. We managed to deliberate on the state of our preparedness, looking around across all the sectors, including the transport, the health services, agriculture, water, environment, and other sanitation issues.
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0: Yes, you know, not a negative ni Nel Safe Level Key Jeff Star at Black Beauty. 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Ema FM, hello? Bye bye. 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Wa Mario Bobo?
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I can you check me the shake your tongue around me. Single to me, thank you. Be not and go game missing. Maybe go matey eggs in a mutana go in last week, last month. It today Media Max Waves in your tiny gag be the shake your tongue too. Will over to Machuka in your which live. Ini kata iyo te radio agitidai app not and about Media Max Waves kuma mi acha ite about radio iyo te kituk app not and about Media Max Waves in your reach live mo sauti mo you kibendige nyuru tindo 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
0: Ako baishin 23 shillings. We don't need that. About 467.
2: Yes.
0: How about 39?
2: Mm-hmm.
0: On your right, Nagel Gin. We don't need that. About 517. How about your right, Nagel 35. How about your big 41?
2: Chill star 441 hash. Star 441 hash. Labat to get number 7 sai.
0: Give me 42. You don't need that. About 175. How about your right, Nagel Gin? We don't need that. About 44. 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
0: 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Imeza anji, koko, imeza. Kake it big 57. How long you then? Yeah, the week 20 to go on your tire and goonie. 120,000.
2: Could you imagine 120,000? Labat to get number 7 in goonie. Last year, go Friday. No, you need a Friday. Me a leggy bongo on Friday. Chill star 441 hash the 10 to get number 7. 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
0: You know, you done about 243, you done about 029.
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0: 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Who went this talk side? Camera big 62, wasn't you?
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foot 1 hash. You get it 30,000 shopping. Like you're gonna be get that 20 get station 5,000 go 35,000. Am I see be but you get ego again get be get that 20. She sip quitted to get number 2. 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
1: 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Enter pin. And the pin or lay send.
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2: Where is Nanga?
1: Yes.
2: Let me away by ya.
1: Bye bye bye, Kabisa.
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2: We got one bomber can you know? What's the other left?
0: Ah, bye bye, where's the mage?
2: Imi from your bomber.
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2: You know, they get to go, bomber can. 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
0: Call the wine and the Amy.
2: Yes. 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
1: Yeah.
2: So, awak macam mana tin? 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
1: Oh,
0: yo.
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1: Rain of Friday Masi go negit yon pango na munget nata na ba weekend. 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

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Sharp? Can you handle the pressure? Then this is your chance to step into the spotlight and meet your perfect match. Come for the auditions on 5th and 6th September 2026 at the Kenya National Theatre from 8 a.m. to 5 p.m. Uskuje peke yako, come na mbogi. 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
7: 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Na bado by end of this year, we will have reached 40 million Kenyans. 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
0: Sogo chupa gore.
3: That is why CGR wa jambesi kichango buwane Skyridge. 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I have the list. 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
5: Kai ne? 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
0: Yes. 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
3: Yes, aku kau kira ni orang lain nak gaya, dengan lagu di minus. 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
3: 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It is not the end of the road by the way.
5: It is not.
3: Yes. Aku macam ni, aku cipta aku baru isu musuh safari.
5: Yes.
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3: 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That's a need a lot of things.
5: Yes.
3: Nyogi net dengan lagu tukul god. 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
0: semua. 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
3: Ia blamba.
5: Yes.
3: Jadi so agi cop ngalegap rangi kibrit rangi kuat.
5: Yes.
3: Kicop ngalegap chipsom interior design.
5: Yes.
3: We have all of them. So I want to really encourage the person ni ucap ulang aku pasuk. Aku kau buat lagu Skyridge technical training. Where did you miss the
0: practical? Aku nanti nyai.
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0: Kau tanya apa
3: 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Form 2, Form 3. 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
3: Tagi ama ilo gozi yungi chochit ndo gimnati. 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
0: 0 7 2 0 2 2 0 6 8 1 Mami yoko takenga jina kaka tiyo mpriyobareti. 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
3: Kilpati kikune 31 schools. Ko 30 schools ko public chebo Canada. 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Ko 30 of them ko public. Ako jipuno kwa kumi ngui. 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
4: Mara Skyrich. 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
3: 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Hai number 2 statement di rumah jadi ko bank statement ko macam gitu number 2 million aja gay. 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
3: 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Ko pun orang aku tak tahu nak jual Skyridge jangan so mana Skyridge.
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3: 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Number two kau school. So you get the best country so far. Agi maja kong yata mo taami office. 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
4: Yundayun.
3: Awag esir MOU yak passage. Passage is a company. Ne kugunis this deal, awak esre MOU with them, with this 31 schools, jemit them anoth. Panggu vaga many ada ko universities, colleges jemit emen anoth nampak nada. So igere le kimi jago pi ko buat apa sahing jongindo.
2: Nalal jisi gigi kerap lagi.
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